0: Yo, man.
1: Yo.
0: Open up, man.
1: Yo, what do you want, man?
0: My girl just caught me.
1: You made her catch you?
0: I don't know how I let this happen.
1: With who?
0: The girl next door, you know?
1: Nah.
0: I don't know what to do.
1: Said it wasn't you.

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Then Flash has this invisible line between them that they're supposed to meet again, even if it takes many years. I don't understand grown-up love, but I know what it feels like when somebody makes the darkest day.

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And he laid that golden fiddle on the ground at Johnny's feet. Johnny said, "Devil, just come on back if you ever want to try again. I done told you once, you son of a bitch, I'm

geleden. Ja, er was een beetje atmosfeer like this one here in this wonderful pub here in Loosdrecht. Down there in the Chislehurst Caves in Kent. When Jimi Hendrix was on stage with no Redding, and they were playing live to an audience. It was really wild. And myself and my good friend Johnny Walker would be there presenting the program. So many sweet memories.